0: Los 40 Dance.
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2: When I met you in the summer, to my heartbeat sound, we fell in love as the leaves turn.

0: We've lost hugs with friends and people that we loved, all these things that we took for granted. We've lost dancing. We've lost dancing. If I can live through this next 6 months,
1: we've lost dancing
0: day by day.
1: We've lost dancing.
0: If I can live through this,
1: we've lost dancing.
0: What comes next will be marvelous.

0: Drink some margaritas by string of blue lights. Listen to the mariachi play at midnight. Are you with me? Are you with me?
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0: Conectados por el Dengs.
2: She wants a lover right now, but she's like no other. She ain't gonna wait till the morning light to find him. She's a fine sister, but no daylight kind of girl. She only wanna make it right, and she's gonna make it all right tonight.

what it, what it, what it, what it, what it, what it, what it, what it, what it, what it, what it, what it, what it, what it, what it, what it, what it, what it, what it, what it, what it, what it, what it, what it, what it, what it, what it, what it, what it, what it, what it, what it, what it, what it, what it, what it, what it, what it, what it, what it, what it, what it, what it, what it, what it, what it, what it, what it, what it, what it, what it, what it, what it, what it, what it, what it, what it, what it, what it, what it, what it, what it, what it, what it, what it, what it, what it, what it, what it, what it, what it, what it, what it, what it, what it, what it, what it, what it, what it, what it, what it, what it, what it, what it, what it, what it, what it, what it, what it, what it, what it, what it, what it, what it, what it, what it, what it, what it, what it, what it, what it, what it, what it, what it, what it, what it, what it, what it, what it, what it, what it, what it, what it, what it, what it, what it, what it, what it, what it, what it, what it, what it, what it, what it, what it, what it,

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Los 40 Dancing Sessions y Arturo Grau presentan Defected in the House con Remarkable.

Yeah, you know, God made me funky, and I'm just glad he made me that way. You know what I'm saying? Soul brothers, soul sisters, putting your fists in the air, saying yeah. Something on a real old school tip. Oh yeah. You know, all I can say is that I'm

God made me funky, and I'm just glad he made me that way. You know what I'm saying? Soul brothers, soul sisters, putting your fists in the air, saying yeah. Something on a real old school tip.

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